came at last. Love had its day. That day is past. You've gone away. This aching heart of mine is singing. 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

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Who's prepared to pay the price for a trip to paradise? Love for sale. 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

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This is End of Love Affair Composite, Take 1. 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

I'll make an announcement, and then you'll hear the music. We're rolling. This is End of Love Affair Composite, Take 1. 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
2: This is take two.

So I walk a little too fast, and I drive a little too fast, and I'm reckless, it's true, but what else can you do at the end of a love affair? 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
2: It'll be louder this time. You'll get it right. I can't tell, you know. You have to tell me.
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1: Yeah.
2: Here we go, number four.

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Love that's fresh and still unspoiled. Love that's only

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